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2: All right, y'all. I'm in the building. It's Wednesday. Welcome to the show. Yo, what's happening, D, tonight, though? You got your thing happening tonight over there at, what's that on? That's on, 46th Street and, between 11th and 12th? That's where I was at the last time with Ralph McDaniels and Maine on. Everybody was there that time, all right? How long that goes on till? Till 11 o'clock. Okay. All right, cool. So I'm gonna stop by. I should be there in a little bit. All right, fam. All right, anyway, it's Wednesday, y'all. I'm in the building. Yeah, I'm just piling with my people. D got something going on tonight. I need to be somewhere. Oh, I do want to let y'all know, too. Friday, Central Park. We're in Central Park Friday. Fonda Ray, Elder Barge, John B., Strafe, Black Sheep. I was about to say Black Street, but Black Sheep. A lot of us going to be in the building. Central Park. Come hang out with us. Yeah, come hang out with us. Come hang out with us. All right, so anyway, it's Wednesday, and I'm ready to get into some music. So let me just let y'all know, you are tuned in, too, with your boy Bobby Simmons. 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
1: Sweetheart, I've been trying so hard to get over you. 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All I'm looking for is just a serious relationship. 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
1: Hi, y'all. I'm doing pretty good. Music sounds different tonight, but that's because I'm a different kind of person. Hey, yo, Jeff Red, man. Didn't I tell you, Jeff, that I was going to keep your music in rotation? I told you that, Jeff. Hey, yo, Jeff, also, I want you to be a part of an event that happens on a day like this, like on a Wednesday. It's like a, remember how they used to have, the music seminars? Well, it's not a music seminar, but it's kind of like a music seminar event. And you need to get in there, Jeff Red, and start making these songs you got out moving, man. You got to make them move. Yo, you got hits over here, Jeff. You got hits. Jeff Red got hits. I mean, I just finished playing Good Time. Also, his Didn't I Do It? These are bangers, Jeff. You gotta get in there. Look, Jeff, don't waste no time, baby. You got bangers, man. You got bangers. Anyway, shout out to some people. Shout out to Jeff Red. Shout out to Teresa Red. Jai Red. Shout out Travis Manley. Shout out Maria Antoinette. Corey out there in Boston. Shout out Gwen Davis. Juanita Mahdi. Shout out Juanita Mahdi. Yo, shout out to my girl Karen White. Yo, that's my girl Karen White. I'm getting ready to play her joint in a little bit too, one of her classic joints. Shout out to my girl Karen White. Who else? Shout out to Diamond. Shout out to Skylar. Shout out to Viva, Shirley Baker. My boys are 4SMDs. Ellen from Kentucky. Amita from Minneapolis. T-Boo. Maria Antoinette, Sean Rivers. Hey, yo, y'all, I got some new edition news for y'all, so I don't know if y'all been put on yet, but I got some news for y'all. But to everybody, man. Shout out to everybody, man. Friday's coming up, but then I leave the country in 3 weeks. So, it's going to be some changes coming up, too. Some changes coming up. And anyways, let's get back into some more of this wonderful music, y'all. What up, Paul, out there in Australia? I see you, too. Let's get into it. Party 101.9, iHeartRadio.

always been doing. You know, I've got a new lady now, and it's a little different than it was when I was with you. 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

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I must have been crazy.

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2: Man, I'm going to be playing that Olivia Dean song a lot. She's one artist that I do like and that I do enjoy. Olivia Dean, that's her name. The song is called So Easy to Fall in Love. I remember I was telling people that, you know, today's music is not as great as it was years ago when I was growing up. And some of it is not. But then you get a few that come through the cracks that need, you know, more support than people hearing. And I know Olivia Dean don't really need that much support from me because she's doing pretty well. I think she won a Grammy too as well. But I think we should just be fair and make sure her music is heard all over radio stations. I know her stuff played more on pop stations than it does like maybe R&B stations. But my show is not... Well, I play R&B, but I definitely play pop, classic rock. I play it all. Yeah, so I mix it all in the bowl. You know, I'm Captain Crunch. Just pouring the milk. Oh, man. Anyway, hey, look, yeah, I'm going out tonight, y'all. I'm going to hang out with my doing them tonight at the this music convention event that's tonight. I should be taking my ass home, but I'm going to hang out tonight, man. I got to get back and mingle with people again. And Jeff Red, I'm telling you, Jeff, you need to get into that, man. Even if you spend like 30 minutes there, you being there with a group of people. You could do interviews, people, camera's gonna be there. It's really a great vibe, man. It's a great vibe. Actually, I'm gonna bring Fonda there one night. Get her moving again. But anyway, alright, look, let's get back into some more music because you know I got 30 motherfucking minutes left. Ooh, I'm gonna play this joint. I haven't heard this joint in a while. It's Eugene Wild? Ooh, yeah, Bobby Simmons, Party 101.9, iHeartRadio.

That's it, people. That is it. I'm done. I'm done, y'all. So I'm getting ready to go hang out. Go grab me something to drink real quick, and then make sure my breath smell good. You know, I always, I every time I go out and go places, I buy those strips. Cause man, listen, man, you know when you eat like pizza or you eat certain foods, you gotta remember the food marinates in your mouth. That doesn't make your mouth, your breath smell bad, but you can smell it on. Well, then again, there are some people who just got some bad breaths. You know. People got bad breath. I don't get mad at them because, you know, like I said, it could have been a long day for you, and it's like, hey, listen, man, yo, just go pop you a mint or like strip. I always carry the Listerine strips with me, and I just let it marinate through the whole mouth because you know, once I eat something like especially hot food, then you be talking to people's face, you smell like buffalo chicken. You know what I'm saying? It's like you don't. So I take the Listerine strips and pop it in my mouth. This way, when I'm talking to you, it's like, okay, it's minty. I smell a little food, but it's minty. That's Bobby, what are you doing, Bobby? Anyway, so thank y'all so much. Let's see what I do tomorrow morning. I was supposed to come on early this morning, but we had problems. So let's see what I do tomorrow morning. So then, y'all, I'm leaving the building. I'll talk to y'all later. Peace!

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Ain't no shame, ladies, do your thing. 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
1: Yeah, this album is dedicated to all the teachers that told me I never amount to nothing. To all the people that lived above the buildings that I was hustling from, that called the police on me when I was just trying to make some money to feed my daughter.
2: Yeah, yeah.
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What time is it? Is it morning time? Thursday morning. Bug, wake your ass up. Bobby Simmons is in the building. Ready to get y'all Thursday started.

Good morning, people. Who's up with me this morning? I see y'all. You driving in your car, right? Let's get it started. Hey!

family out in Atlanta, Georgia. I see my niece started a job in Atlanta. She's a school teacher. Congratulations to my niece, Arielle.

This is how we do it. This is how we do it. We wake people up in the morning. Thursday morning. Party 101.9. iHeartRadio. We at people. Let's go.

Oh yeah. Good morning, folks. It's the Bobby Simmons Morning Show. It's Thursday morning. 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

back, Bobby. 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Matilly Royale. I'm going to keep banging this joint. Party, party, one.

Uh-oh. Shout out to my man Bowlegged Lou, B Fine, Paul Anthony, Baby Jerry, Kurt T, Full Force. Ain't my type of hype. Good morning, everybody. This Thursday morning, Bobby Simmons Morning Show, Party 101.9 iHeartRadio. Yeah, you look good, but can you cook good? Can you read or is your

What have you done for me lately? Oh, Janet Jackson, you're listening to the Bobby Simmons Morning Show this Thursday morning. Shout out to my girls at Law.

0: all you seem to get.
1: Wait a minute, I got big things now.
0: You always pay off what we could do today.
1: So?
0: So far percent.
1: Uh-huh.
0: You've got one life to live. Who's right? Who's wrong?
1: I'm trying to stay in the zone, y'all. It is Thursday morning. I'm trying to get y'all going, wherever you're getting ready to go to. If you're coming back from someplace, I'm trying to get you going, get you back to where you're coming from. It is a beautiful Thursday morning here in New York City. Wherever else you at, I hope it's beautiful where you're at, too. Friday tomorrow, Fonda Ray, Elder Bard, Tanya Gardner, Strafe, Black Sheep, Central Park, Funk Flex birthday celebration. Come hang out. It's free. Central Park. 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

Once again, want to give some shout-outs real quick. Big shout-out to Tasha Monique. Are you still in the building, Tasha Monique? Big shout-out to Diamond. Where you at right now, Diamond? Shout-out to Travis Manley. Big shout-out to Juanita Mahdi out there in Chicago. Shout-out Gwen Davis. Stacia. I see you, my man, Jeff Red. We got new Jeff Red music coming up next. What up, Jeff Red? Teresa Red. Jared. Skylaw. Good morning, Skylaw. I want to say good morning to Deborah Coco. Good morning to my partner, Darlene. Big shout out to Jewels, Julie. Shout out to my lady Fonda Ray.

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1: 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Aloha is in the building. That's that good music from them. Because that's what we do. We play good music, and that's what they recorded, good music. Anyway, ladies, glad that I got this opportunity to have y'all hang out with me.
2: Thank you so much for having us.
1: And on a serious note, because y'all some very, very fun women. And seriously, and respectful too. Like, y'all still a mess.
3: Make sure you say that. You can't just say we fun and don't say respectful.
1: Oh, no.
3: Because people think that's fun.
1: Now, you see, I was on a reverend something roll.
3: That's what I'm saying. Let's make sure everybody understands. Hallelujah.
1: See?
3: Fun.
1: See?
3: Not.
4: Thank you.
1: See?
3: Freaky fun.
1: Yeah. Do y'all hear this?
3: But you gotta be specific.
5: But
1: see?
5: You leave out the
1: freaky fun. Y'all heard that. Yo.
3: That was a key.
1: They heard a little bit of it. They didn't hear fully of it, but dude, we gonna find that out. Anyway, I won't do the show no more. Good night, y'all. No, I was saying that I was trying to say that, you know.
3: That we're fun.
1: Yes, you're fun.
3: Respectful. Respectful.
1: Okay.
3: Okay. I'm gonna shut up.
1: No, you guys, okay, shut up. I'm trying to make sure that my audience hear that you know, this is, you young ladies, what you are is what you are. Very fun, very respectful. And you know, well, you do get that in some artists. That's mainly like the older artists. Mm-hmm. Can't really speak for the new artists. I've seen some new artists that were shady. Mm-hmm. But I appreciate y'all. So that's the point that I'm trying to make.
2: We appreciate you. We appreciate you.
1: So I'm glad y'all here. Now, I do want to jump into something. I want to jump into something 21st century before I jump into something in the past. Okay. I usually start my show off by jumping in, going in the past. New music from Aloha. How are we going to get this? And when are we going to get this?
2: Aloha.
1: Oh, see, here we go again.
2: Well, no, see, because we've been saying for like 10 years that we're going to come out with something new, but we just want to make sure that it's right, you know, before we bring it out. So we've been working with someone that we did work with in our past, with our first deal, which is Corey Rooney, and he's helping us get everything together. So give a shout out to him.
1: Okay.
2: And hopefully soon, but we're not going to say when and dates, because then people hold us to it and then they ask us questions and get mad and we're like, well, yeah, but it didn't work.
4: We're getting close, though. Close. We're getting close.
2: Close, but far.
1: Okay, good.
4: Running the marathon.
2: Close, but yes, so far. But we're getting there. We're getting there.
1: That don't sound like a winner to me.
2: Oh, well, we're getting there. We just, like I said, we want to make sure it's good.
4: Yeah, well.
1: We're getting there. We're close, but far.
2: Look, we just want to make sure it's right. Okay. We really do.
1: We're good, because I know a lot of people definitely is looking. I know I'm one, because not only do I know y'all and friends with y'all, but I'm also a fan. I want to hear the new music.
2: Yeah.
1: I'm very sick of Wendy Williams, always saying that people shouldn't make new music anymore.
2: She does say that a lot.
1: Anyway, it's not about her. So I'm just saying,
5: Don't worry. When we get something new, we're going to definitely send it to you first.
1: You're going to send it to me first?
5: Yes, we promise.
1: You're going to come up here and we'll play it.
5: Yeah, we'll bring it to you.
1: Oh, good. That'll be real good. So I can exclusive it.
5: Yes.
1: Oh, that's good.
3: You can exclusive it.
1: Word up. Did I just make some up?
3: You sure did.
5: Yes, I did.
1: Did it sound good or stupid? Be honest.
5: That was cool.
1: Yeah. Look, see? Y'all did it in a harmony again. That's that hoop-hoopness.
5: It wasn't like you said I could exclusivity it.
1: Oh, yeah. I didn't say that.
3: But you might as well have.
5: I could exclusive it. Well,
1: see, people, listen. This is not an interview.
5: So close, but yes, so far.
1: Exactly.
2: Love you, Bobby.
1: So don't talk about me. I said, can I exclusive it?
5: No, I know. We just messed with
1: you.
4: You can exclusive it.
1: I can exclusive it?
4: The song.
1: Okay.
4: You got to make sure it's the song.
2: Jeez.
1: I'm done. I'm done. I'm finished. Okay. So we will look forward to the new music coming real soon.
4: Yes.
1: So now, I do want to say, I do apologize. Sometimes back, I did not make it to the show that you young ladies did at, was it Funk with Consuelo and,
2: in
1: the Bronx. I didn't get to make it. I actually saw it. I saw some of it. And
5: Wait. Nobody gets away. You said Consuelo?
1: Is it Consuelo?
5: Salsa con Fuegos?
2: Yeah.
1: Con Fuego.
5: Who is Consuelo?
2: Oh, okay. Exclusive that too.
5: That's exclusive. Puerto Rican auntie? I'm sorry. I had to.
1: Okay, you know what? I got a problem. First of all, let me, because everybody listening, they going wild. They sound kind of wild up in there. Who's who? So introduce yourself, starting from you first, because they know by your voice. Go ahead.
6: Oh, hey, what's up, y'all? I'm Aaliyah.
7: Hi, I'm Lala.
5: What's up? I'm a geese.
1: Yeah. No. Do it again.
8: Hola, mi nombre es Akisa.
1: Yeah, okay. So y'all know that's the Latino one. Y'all know that. So y'all know it. Now, y'all heard what she said, right? She said, did you just say who Consuelo? Who Consuelo? swallow. So this is what I'm going to have to. They don't have the headsets on. So this is what I'm going to have to do with Akissa, because since now she's playing with me up here. So Akissa, this is for you.
7: Catch me outside. How about that?
9: She said, catch me outside. How about that?
10: No.
9: I think you want to fight.
10: I think so.
1: No, anyway, but that show I did not get to make it. But I not only did I see. Let me tell y'all how close I'm with y'all. I follow y'all. Is your phone on?
11: No, that was the.
9: That's your bitch.
1: Oh, okay. I was about to say. I know you are not.
11: That's Consuelo in the hallway. She vacuumed it because I know I put my phone on my bottle. That's Consuelo.
1: I said I know her phone is not on while we are doing an interview right about now. You know, tell Trump to leave you alone right now.
11: Oh,
1: you would talk to him and Omarosa later on.
11: No.
1: Y'all not going to perform?
11: He don't have my number.
1: He don't have your
11: No.
1: He ain't got your number?
11: Negative.
1: Okay, all right. Wow, that really made her mad.
11: Tweet that.
1: Look at her face. fix the face, Consuelo. How about that? But I follow y'all, and I watched the show on y'all.
11: We went live.
1: Yes, when you went live. And I was like, wow, I really wish I could have made it.
11: Yeah,
1: you know, actually, really, y'all really needed me. But I was like, no, they on their own. They on their own.
2: He exclusive.
1: That's
2: that.
1: Right.
11: Yo, Oh my god. See, but next time we're gonna have to work on another show.
1: Right.
11: When you come and you got on like a little zoot suit.
1: Yeah, there you go. I'm gonna put on a zoot suit.
11: It gotta be baby blue with like the silver trimming.
1: Okay.
11: You gotta be like,
1: dang. I'm in.
11: Since we need you,
1: don't offer me a job.
11: Don't act crazy when we pull you up on stage.
1: I'm not gonna act crazy. I'm gonna do my part. My part is what my part is. Zoot suit. And what I gotta do?
2: What are you growling in the mic?
1: That's what I'm doing. I'm grunting.
11: We just hooting. You gotta sing. You the lead singer, right?
1: Yeah,
11: we kicked you out, remember?
1: Word.
9: That was lyrics.
1: Yeah.
11: I don't know what that was. That's why you got kicked out in the first place.
2: You growling on a mic.
11: Like, what?
2: We got our hoots together.
11: Yo, I'm so done.
1: Yo, I swear to God, I wish I could edit this show, but I'm not. It is staying exactly like this. I want to say to people that's listening, first of all, big shout out to everybody on iHeartRadio, because iHeart, yes. You know, it's a family over here now.
2: Yes.
1: And iTunes. Hello, everybody on iTunes is listening. I do want to say, please, if you haven't purchased their classic music, please purchase it. And stuff. What's the recent stuff that y'all put out that you still want people to check out? Because I know y'all put out some stuff sometimes back that your catalog, you're still moving your catalog.
11: Yeah.
12: Well, we definitely want you to check out our debut album, which was Allure.
1: Mm-hmm.
12: Our second one, Sunny Days. Mm-hmm. And our third one, Chapter 3. We did that with Ron. Shout out to Ron.
1: Okay.
12: Yes.
1: All right. Mm-hmm. All right. So now, since you're working on a new music and it's not finished yet, what's the direction that y'all looking at? Because music. Their music industry has changed.
11: Yes.
1: And please, I swear to God, if y'all say y'all doing trap music, this interview is over.
11: No. Mm-hmm. He said,
9: Well, it's not.
1: Go ahead.
9: It's not over.
2: I mean, he kind of walked away from the mic, but it's not over.
9: Hey, come back.
11: I think a part of what we're doing right now, like we've said it before, we're staying true to who we are.
1: Right.
11: When we say that, we mean true to who we are vocally, true to who we are just in real life.
1: Mm-hmm.
11: Just giving like a whole bunch of relatable stuff that people can actually relate to,
1: right.
11: Whether it's relationship stuff.
9: I'm in a happy medium between then and now,
11: right?
2: Mm-hmm. Yeah.
11: So, but we're not doing any trap music.
1: Good, please, Lord, do
11: but
1: not.
11: But what if it's a trap song that actually fits us and it's like, oh, they flip that?
1: Are you serious?
11: We exclusive.
9: I listen to trap music before I go to church.
11: You know what she just said?
1: Say you do. You listen to what? What? What do you listen to? I don't know what you listen to. You know what? I'm gonna start doing this like school. State your name before you say. Well, you say what you say.
11: That wasn't a Latino.
2: Sure wasn't. I'm exclusive in that too.
11: Mm-mm. Alina is drinking her soju that matches her outfit.
1: Oh my goodness.
11: Lalisha. Lalisha was at the upper proper, says that she listens to trap music before she goes to church.
2: All right.
1: She said, I did not exclusive that one. That wasn't, that wasn't the Latino.
9: That was Lala.
1: Oh my goodness. Yo, I'm done. I'm done in this building right here. Listen, for those who I know it's hot, right?
9: It is hot.
1: You bring all that heat.
9: Bobby, it's hot.
1: Oh my goodness. this the devil's playground today.
2: Oh, jeez.
1: But actually, let's go to the beginning real quick. Y'all actually got discovered. Well, I don't know. I don't want to say discovered. Y'all can actually tell a story because people believe that Mariah Carey was the one who discovered y'all, but she haven't. She played a part of it, but please tell how actually y'all got connected with Mariah Carey.
2: We were rehearsing at like this community center that we used to go to after school and stuff like that. And Polk from the Trackmasters, he came to one of our rehearsals and he heard us. And we actually signed to Trackmasters first. Mm-hmm. Well, a lot of people don't know, we actually was signed to LaFace before we
1: Wait a minute. Yeah. I didn't know that. Like, all jokes aside, I didn't know y'all was with LaFace first.
2: Yeah, but like nothing really. Yeah, very.
1: Wait.
2: They didn't exclusive that.
1: You need to talk. What did you just say?
2: That.
11: They didn't exclusive that. We were signed to 2.5 milliseconds.
2: And then Mariah heard, because we started recording our album before we met Mariah. Mm. And she heard one of our songs called The Story.
11: Yeah.
2: And she asked who we were, and then she went to meet us, and then we sang for her. Mm. And then we were signed to her label.
1: Right. Okay, good. Mm-hmm. Right, so in other words, so she liked what she heard.
2: Yeah, she definitely liked what she
1: heard. Because people got the impression that, did I say that right, impression?
2: Yes, you did.
11: Yes,
2: very good. You exclusive that.
11: You just say the impression.
2: Good job.
9: That was great.
2: Very good.
1: People got the impression that Mariah Carey discovered you, ladies.
11: Right.
1: And I knew the story, but I know a lot of, even to this day, they still say that. It's like, since it was PR'd.
9: Well, from that aspect.
2: But, I mean, from the aspect of giving us our start as far as being out, she
1: did. Right, yeah, she did.
2: But Polk from the track.
1: Right. No, that's what I'm saying. Give that person that credit.
9: Right.
2: He could exclusive that.
11: I think it was more so because Mariah was like very instrumental. She was very instrumental in a lot with the album.
2: Yeah.
11: Like, when you listen to Head Over Heels, you listen to Last Chance, you listen to what's the other one that we did?
2: All Cried Out.
11: Right. Just different songs you hear, like
2: her,
11: the essence
2: influence
11: of her.
2: Right.
11: So that's probably why people were like, oh, you know, she's the one that did everything. But
1: So you know, but yeah, you know, I mean, I've seen your show once, and that was back in the day.
2: It was back in the day.
1: And when you girls were a quartet, you were four girls.
9: Right.
1: So now you're down to a trio.
9: Yes.
1: And so the other young lady will not be returning back, will she?
9: No.
1: Okay.
9: It's been over a decade.
11: It's been 10 years.
1: No, I know, but sometimes people, you know, they
2: No, we exclusive
11: that. We exclusive that.
1: Okay. All right.
11: We was waiting for you to come back to your senses and bring your butt back to the show.
9: Bobby, who's
1: Yeah, but you don't want to exclusive me anymore.
11: That's because you was
2: growling. Yeah.
9: Oh,
2: Larry,
9: we can't have a whole hour of that.
11: Just saying.
9: The elephant's a leaver.
1: Well, you know what? Now that this interview went down the way it is, I quit again.
9: Oh.
1: How about that?
9: Oh.
1: I quit again.
2: Well, okay, well.
1: And then when y'all do y'all show, I'm going to come on stage and say, I'm going to be Bobby Brown all over again.
11: You going to David Ruffin us?
1: Yeah, I'm going to do that too.
2: As soon as
1: you start singing your lead part, I'm going to pull the mic and I'm going to start singing.
9: Oh.
2: Well,
9: just don't growl.
2: Just don't growl.
1: No, listen. Do y'all know that ever since I left the group,
9: Oh, well.
1: Okay, I left. I wasn't kicked out.
2: Growling.
1: I talked to Tone about it. He said, yo, Bobby, he said, listen, man, you got to work with him. I said, I am not working with him. Okay.
11: All right.
1: I will not work with Leah. I will not work with her. Okay.
2: Geez. Well, we bless you to growl with anyone else you'd like to growl.
1: No, that's all right.
2: We give you our blessing.
9: You can exclusive that.
1: Yes.
9: Go on.
1: I quit again.
9: Well, good, because we don't have to split the money far away.
1: That's all right. That's all right, because I'm going to go to Wendy about this. Okay. I'm going to go to Wendy Williams about this.
11: Good luck.
1: I know, right? And speaking of that, you know, I mean, I have never heard you girls being involved in like really nasty dramas.
2: We don't.
1: And I'm being serious about this. Mm-hmm. So I mean, the other artists of your peers and even like the new artists today, do they like have that real great deal of respect for you ladies? Which is something that I'm saying it should be.
2: I mean,
1: I'm
2: can only hope so, but we really tried to stay away from like drama. Trust, we had it like behind the scenes, but we always kept our stuff kind of, we didn't let it all out there like that. We didn't let all our business in the street like that.
1: Like,
2: but we tried to exclusive that before everybody, you know.
11: The funny thing is that we were so good at just keeping to ourselves that people would tend to like just make up stuff.
2: Mm. Yeah.
11: Just to have stuff to say. And it's like, okay, nice try, close, but very far.
1: Right.
11: No.
1: Well, that's good. Because I mean, just watching you girls, and seriously, throughout the years, you've always found, and even when the deal was up with Columbia Records, you still moved on and said, we're just going to keep moving until we'll make this happen we want to happen. Mm-hmm. How does it feel? Because I know a majority of time, not even majority, the entire time in your career, you've been very independent.
12: Yes.
1: Yeah. You girls have been pretty much doing it on your own.
12: Yes. Mm-hmm.
1: And how is that even going to this day? I mean, do you girls feel more comfortable doing that? Or you really feel that being spoiled, or was you spoiled?
12: We were spoiled.
9: Absolutely.
12: But since then, the struggle has been real. Like, we're not going to sit here and act like everything was sweet. Mm-hmm. But by the grace of God, God has kept us through it all. Mm-hmm. Still performing All Cried Out. I mean, it's a blessing. Yeah. I mean, and we're just waiting. We're just waiting patiently for our time to come again. And it will. Yeah. The way it's supposed to.
1: Now, is that your biggest hit out of your career? Because you had other hits, though. Right. I mean, people, especially a lot of hip-hop kids, they know y'all from Head Over Heels with Nas. And but is All Cried Out, for your career? Is that the biggest hit record that you've had since then?
11: Yes,
1: Wow.
11: If you leave it to the fans, when we went down south, our biggest hit to them was No Question.
1: Right.
11: And every time we would go to certain places, they had their favorite of whatever, but All Cried Out overall was the hit.
1: Yeah. Wow. Well, big shout out to Paul Anthony and who actually wrote that song from Good Full Force for making them another hit again. And we'll appreciate that song. That's actually really, both of you have done a great job too, Lisa
12: and you girls.
1: I mean, when you took on a song and you did the duet with the group 112,
12: right?
1: You know, and you did it. And you took on it at a very, very exclusive.
12: Exclusive.
1: In a very respectable way.
12: Yes.
1: Okay.
12: Thank you.
1: That's
12: we
1: better.
12: Appreciate
1: I will that. Good. Thank you. Well, we're looking forward to you young ladies doing a whole lot. And I'm actually going to keep bothering y'all until I know. So I will continue to talk to the radio audience.
12: Okay.
1: I will continue to talk to the TV audience.
12: Okay.
1: And let them know, listen, I'm waiting for Lord to do something too, because of the fact that I got to put my vocals on one of them tracks.
2: Oh, you ain't going to be growling all up on us, though.
1: Why are you starting to fight now?
2: I'm just saying, because you just was growling. That was what you jump started with.
1: Because
2: he was what you want me to do? That's what you said. So we kind of, we didn't know. We was confused.
1: Ladies and gentlemen, all the iTunes people, y'all listening to this interview, and I want y'all to know that. I want y'all to know that this story is true. Allure kicked me out the group.
9: Wait a minute. You said you left.
1: Oh, I said that?
9: Yes.
12: Okay, you can't exclusive that.
9: We're wine selector.
12: Rewind. See,
1: that's the Latino one.
11: Let's get it together.
1: Mm-hmm. Okay. Mm-hmm. Hold on, wait a minute.
2: Tricky. Yeah, you forgot
1: I remember it like that.
11: You still got your letter that you left in the...
1: You still got that letter?
11: From the last show.
1: You can prove it?
11: Yes, we have it.
1: Yeah?
11: Yes.
1: Okay, well, I left the group because...
11: Yeah. Exclusive.
1: I left because y'all see how they treat me now. That's why I left. So
2: absolutely.
1: But I'm. I do want to share something with the audience too, and my listening audience is about. Before we play All Cried Out, because we actually going to get out with that one. But before we play All Cried Out, I'm going to play The Emotions, Best of My Love song.
12: Oh, okay.
1: And the reason
2: in our show, we sing.
1: Right, y'all told me that's in y'all show.
12: Yeah. Mm-hmm.
1: And I want to explain to my audience. Actually, they can go, excuse me, and they can watch the repeat of that show on demand on FRP TV, FRP Live.TV, the interview with Allure there. And I just want to let y'all know that I'm talking to the audience. I ain't talking to y'all.
2: That's fine.
1: I'm talking to the audience.
2: Growl on.
1: See? Y'all hear it? I just want to let the audience know that I was just trying to explain to Akissa that in the song Best of My Love, aren't they doing they him in the hoop the hums?
9: Him in the hoop the hums.
12: Okay, the hums. You sticking in that one?
1: See, she's doing it again. She making that face she made on a TV show.
12: Him in the hums.
1: Listen, okay, who's the deep down church person in here? Is that Leah?
2: Yes.
1: Okay, Leah.
2: Lolly.
12: That's Lolly.
1: Listen.
12: Okay.
1: When you in church.
12: Yeah.
1: And that person.
11: Jefferson's.
12: Yeah.
1: Okay.
2: At the end.
1: You left. Okay.
12: Yes.
1: What is that?
12: That's a hum.
1: But in church, they call it a hymn. She almost spit out the pants.
9: Almost. I got sprayed. What in the?
1: Yo, I swear to God, nobody taping this?
9: No!
1: What is wrong with y'all?
2: What church is this?
1: If this ain't the Pentecostal church.
2: Pentecostal!
1: That's right, you better believe it. I go to Pentecostal.
9: Baptist.
1: I know I said that one right.
11: He said peanut.
1: Yeah, Pentecostal. I say that right.
9: Wait, are you saying penal counsel?
1: No. That's not what I'm saying.
2: Jesus, they do not know what they
1: no,
2: know
1: yeah.
9: right now. That wasn't me.
1: That's not what I'm saying.
9: Okay. I don't know.
1: Okay, ladies and gentlemen, this show is over right now.
9: Because Jesus.
1: That's not what I said.
11: Oh, jeez.
1: let's say the Church of Holla.
9: Church of Holla, okay.
1: Church of Holla.
9: Oh, yes.
1: And tell me, tell me they don't what?
9: That's a hum.
1: I just said that.
9: You said him.
11: You said him. Like
1: that's what they said.
9: Him is H-Y-M-N. That's what you have to turn the page hymns. In the yes. hymnal.
2: But what is...
1: Give me my applause. Give me where my applause.
2: Don't do that. No applause.
1: What you mean no
2: What's
1: applause?
2: Your point?
1: Okay. She's right about that. Let me get to my point.
9: The different hymn.
2: Because the best of my love.
1: Let me get back to the point.
2: We went to the pizza costume.
1: Yeah.
2: I don't know what happened.
9: Don't do that.
2: No applause.
1: What you mean no
2: What's
1: applause?
2: What's your point?
1: Okay. She's right about that. Let me get to my point.
9: The different hymn.
1: Him and
2: hum. Because the best of my love.
1: Let me get back to the point.
2: We went to the pizza costume.
1: Yeah.
2: I don't know what happened.
11: What happened? Pizza costume.

0: And you doing it. That's how you do it.
1: I'm actually doing the Jefferson.
0: I know. And what is that she doing?
2: They don't humming.
0: Hemming.
2: Humming.
3: Okay. Hemming. That's okay. We gonna be humming.
2: Okay. All right. Hemming.
0: Okay. Got it. Okay.
2: Now we understand.
0: Okay.
4: Why are you clapping? Hemming. Get
1: your Yo, I'm dumb.
4: I'm so dumb. Why are you clapping?
0: Oh, my God. Oh. I swear to God, make this the number one show on iTunes, y'all. I swear to God with the law. I swear to God, this is ridiculous. Absolutely. And I was trying.
1: Yo, I really can't.
0: I was trying to make my point about the Best of My Love song because I want to play it
2: along the way.
0: I want to play it because when they say. Say, what's the word? You know the words?
4: We got the hymnal fan right now.
0: There you go. There you go. I'm demonstrating love and affection.
4: Okay.
0: What do they say in the background? What doing? What's that? And what are you doing? Are you saying hoot or what are you doing?
2: We're not hymning.
1: Right now I just hooted for you.
4: But that's not a hymn.
1: But that's not a hymn.
4: That's more of a hoot. I'll give you the
0: ladies
4: hoot.
0: And gentlemen, yeah. I'm going to play the record and y'all going to hear it too. Oh. I'm going to ask them one more time.
4: Okay.
0: Demonstrating love and affection.
4: Right.
2: No, that hoot.
4: It's a hoot.
0: Okay, I give up. I quit.
4: That's not a hymn. Because you yourself did a hum. You hummed on the mic.
0: So.
2: You know what's crazy? Because when we did it with you when we were live.
0: Uh-huh.
2: You did the hoot.
4: Right.
2: So where you get the hymn? From the front of you. You're confusing me.
0: Okay, you know what?
2: We confused.
1: Because just like when you got kicked out the group, it was all about hymn.
2: It was all about hymning and grunting and clapping for no reason.
0: Oh my God.
1: Him did it. Him.
0: I am not inviting y'all nowhere anymore.
4: Yes, you will.
0: That's
4: yes,
0: it. Yeah, I will. Yeah, I will.
4: You love us.
0: I swear to God, I ain't never have. Yo, this is crazy. Uh-huh. This wasn't even an interview. Literally, people are going to be listening to this like, is this a TV show?
4: Like, wait,
2: what's happening?
0: This is a. I know that's a law.
4: Run of the church.
1: Came to the house and just sitting in the living room just chatting.
0: Yeah. We ain't talk new music. We talk new music for a minute. They spent the rest of the time just.
2: No. Wait, no. No. You was trying to figure out what you spent the rest of the time explaining.
1: What a hoop to him and a hoop to the gospels.
4: Oh, whether we kicked you out.
0: All right. Ladies and gentlemen, I'm going to fix all of this.
4: Here we go.
0: When they leave.
1: Okay.
0: Ladies and gentlemen, Alora's in the building with me. Woo. Ladies, could you please indeed. At least give out all your social information so people know how to follow you girls?
1: Yes. You can follow us on Facebook. We're under Alora Live. And on Instagram, we're Alora World. And you can also follow our YouTube page. It's Official Alora.
0: Okay.
1: Yeah.
0: And new music will be coming soon. You will aware them
2: so
0: of aware.
2: We will keep make them aware.
4: Yes. Oh, thank
0: Jesus
4: you.
0: Christ,
4: thank you.
1: We'll keep y'all posted.
0: Jesus
2: we will let y'all know.
0: Oh, Jesus.
1: Let y'all who?
2: Oh, oh, well, exclusive. Because Bobby is exclusive in everything. Oh, so.
0: I'm going to have to bring a dictionary every time I talk to them.
1: Yep.
0: I'm going to look at it first and look at it. Can I say this?
4: Ain't no so one can- gets away.
1: No one.
2: But we definitely, Bobby will definitely have it first.
4: Yes.
0: Okay, listen.
2: Definitely.
0: So all the future people who will be interviewing Alora, please have a notebook, a pad, and a paper and pen. Just letting y'all know. That's why I left the group. Ladies, please introduce your big classic hit right now.
2: All right, everybody. Hey. Bobby's going to exclusive this one. He's going to exclusive the mess out of this one.
4: Yeah.
2: This is All Cried Out featuring 112.
4: Yeah.
0: Yes, 112 and a little All Cried Out. I'm exclusive in it right now. Exclusiving. Exclusiving. Hoot hoot.
1: Exclusive fix that.
0: Yes.
2: We hemming on this one too.
0: Demonstrating love and affection. Hoot hoot hoot.
2: She said they was hemming. Get it together.
0: Okay.
2: Thank you.
0: Shut up. Shut up.
4: That's why he's not in the group.
0: Shut up.
4: He's when he's supposed to hem.
0: His All Cried Out, y'all. Ladies, thank you so much for coming.
2: Thanks for having us.
0: Alora's in the building. His All Cried Out right now. Party 101.9.

0: And look who walked in the building with me early in the morning on the Bobby Simmons Morning Show. D-Train is in the building. What you doing here, man?
1: Oh, man, I forgot to bring you some Starbucks. I'm sorry, bro.
0: Well, next time you come in the building, man, bring me some donuts or something.
1: That's right. Well, you know that Dunkin' thing. You got to live with that thing. It's a lot of sugar.
0: Well, I'll tell you what. Everybody hang out early this morning because this is the Bobby Simmons Morning Show with my man D-Train in the building,
1: right? That's right. 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

All right, y'all, that's it for me. Thank you so much for joining me. I appreciate y'all. Guess y'all can get y'all Thursday started. Your Thursday morning. Hopefully y'all having a good Thursday morning so far. Or at least hope I put y'all in a good Thursday morning mood. Once again, thanks to everybody that tuned in. Thanks for my girls, Allure, for always being fun. They're fun every time. I enjoy those girls so much. Thank you so much. Anyway, remember, tomorrow, Friday, myself and Fonda Ray will be in Central Park tomorrow. It's a free concert. It's going to be El DeBarge, John B., Fonda Ray, Strafe, Black Sheep, Tanya Gardner, Funk Flex, big birthday celebration. So y'all should come hang out. It's a free concert, Central Park.

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I guess I had to go to that place to get to this one. 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
2: 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Woo! Right now, y'all turned into The Matrix Studios. Please stop moving in slow motion.
3: Y'all know me, producer's point of view. Y'all know me from Windows Over Atlanta. Y'all know me from New Music Wednesday. Y'all know me from the A&R Report. Y'all know me from The Matrix Studios. But now we got company in the building. Yet again, you know, we're not in New York anymore right now. We're all over the world. We're locally... regionally respected, but internationally known, regionally respected. We got Elantra is in the building, y'all.
4: What's up, y'all? It's your girl Elantra the Ghetto Mommy checking in. I'm live in New York.
3: Yeah, so we got it live in effect. Yo, Will, you back there, Will?
5: Yeah.
3: All right, my guy Will's in the building. So Elantra is in the building. You was in New York for a few different times. You came when F came, and now you're back, and you came for another Elantra week. So let's talk about your visit from the first time, because I didn't get a chance to interview you. Will was like, oh, she's been on your network. I said, yeah, but she didn't interview with the Powerfather, so there's a big difference of being on the network and then being, you know, on the network with DWI. So tell me about your experience in New York.
4: The first time, you said, or period?
3: The first time. Let's just get your overall experience when you came up the last time to New Music Wednesday.
4: So that was an experience, just being in a room with so many different creatives and being introduced to so many different sources and people at one time, mm-hmm. having a platform and an opportunity to like put my name out there, perform my song, and then it was mic drops. It was a circuit of interviews and podcast, like, you know, it was fast track, but it was it was fun. And honestly, my adrenaline was like rushing. It was just a different feeling.
3: Did that sharpen your media sense in terms of artists when you moved on and went to other events? Because I followed you around after that. Mm-hmm. You was going all over the different places. Right. Did that make you feel like, all right, I'm good now, like I done did that, I understand what that was like in New York, and now, you know, I'm media trained.
4: So I've always been pretty good at interviewing.
3: Okay.
4: And then I did some artist development as well, so that kind of helped prepare. But
3: we can tell.
4: Just on such a fast pace, mm-hmm. yeah, like going from one thing to this, and then people asking you so many different questions, it did help sharpen me up, you know, or keep me on my toes, I would say, you know.
3: Okay. So The flashback was when I first met you, was the Living Legends event,
4: mm-hmm.
3: And that was in 2025 when I first got to Atlanta. That was the first
4: month. I had just moved out there too.
3: Right. So yeah. And I remember you saying that, and you were just on the red carpet. I was setting up to do the interviews. I had my man Q. He's doing the interviews, actually, and I just pulled him into that. I got the invite to him, just like, all right, we're gonna go to this joint,
4: mm-hmm.
3: and I met him from up here years ago. So all of that happened organically, and then he did a good job with that. But he said, hey, D, we doing any independent artists? I said, of course, that's what we do.
4: Right.
3: And then he pointed to you, and I was like, I seen you walk in. I forgot what team you came in with, but when you came in, a lot of people was coming at that time. And I said, oh yeah, we definitely could do that. But I didn't know the story. So again, I was in focus mode of that. And then after I was editing the video and I posted everything on Instagram, that's when I learned more about you. So I think that was dope how you did that. And then you wind up coming up to another event.
4: We just keep crossing paths. Right.
3: So I think this interview was long overdue. But I definitely want to talk about where it all began for you, and then we'll come up to today. So at what point did you become an artist, like that you decided, you know what, I want to be a rapper, I want to be a musician?
4: So what point did I start taking it serious? Because I would say it started as a kid. Started in church,
3: mm-hmm.
4: and then I always wanted to be in aspects.
3: Performing. Yeah, you were just performing. You wasn't rapping.
4: No, I wasn't rapping. Not in church. But I was performing.
3: Church,
4: yeah. I was doing a little bit of singing. I was doing a little bit of acting. I always did drama, mm-hmm. in school. Just always like being on a stage.
3: Not
4: and,
3: drama.
4: Yeah, I did drama. Yeah. What part did you say? I am the drama, right? No. And so then it would have been, let me see. I had did a cover,
3: mm-hmm.
4: back in, I had got over, like, I was going through a little heartbreak, so I did a cover to Tink, Treat Me Like Somebody. So it was a producer that was in Virginia, he was like, you should come to the studio. And I'm like, okay. So, like, out of fear, I didn't go for, like, I want to say a year. Mm-hmm. And so then he kept, you know, reaching out, and so finally I decided to go, and we started working on stuff. It became, like, a way for me to really express myself, and it became, like, a...
3: And what year was this? She don't want to.
4: It was okay. No, it was during 2021. So during COVID, it was
3: post COVID.
4: I was going through. I was in the studio. That's why I was spending a lot of my COVID time. Mm-hmm. So
3: lucky you, right?
4: Yeah, that was actually fun. So that became not a hobby, but it became something I did regularly during COVID.
3: Mm-hmm.
4: So after I started working with him, I was introduced to his uncle, who actually owned the studio, and there birthed Elantra. And yeah, I got into that rapping itself just as a way to tell my story in the dancer world.
3: Right. Because that was your original background.
4: Yeah, came from being a dancer. That was a way that I was able to support myself and my son. So,
3: Was that your name? Was it the same name?
4: No, was Lay London. That was my name as a dancer.
3: Lady London?
4: Lay London.
3: Lay London.
4: Mm-hmm.
3: All right, so I want to understand, I thought you was from Atlanta. You're not from Atlanta.
4: No.
3: Because when I've seen Elantra, I was like, Elantra, ATL.
4: People do that a lot.
3: Together. I was like, all right, that was smart. But then when I remember an interview, it was like, you just came here to Atlanta from where you originally from.
4: So I was raised overseas, England, Germany, Japan, Italy.
3: See, y'all, I'm asking questions based off of things that I remember and I know, but for the audience, y'all don't know this, so I'm putting y'all on right now. See, my interviews are normally, they go in a way of, I want to get the beginning, the middle, and then where it's going, but very organically, because I think I probably interviewed and been a part of interviews over like 10,000. You know, so you got to do your 10,000 hours. Like, just interviews and alone, I'm way over 10,000 at this rate right now. So now it's kind of like, you know, this is second nature. But I get excited about certain artists, especially when I get a chance to see from different levels. And I believe you did I got great feedback from when you was at the New Music Wednesday. Like everybody that. You know, that came. I think you was the first one that got that VIP type of package.
4: Okay.
3: And that was dope. I was like, well, that was dope for her to come up and do that. And then you went down to Atlanta and, you know, you did the other studio, my studio down in Atlanta. So that was dope. All right. Yeah. So you got into the game right at post-pandemic.
4: Mm-hmm.
3: So post-pandemic. So what was your most, with trials and errors and everything that you went through, producers, studios, what did you have the most, I guess, struggle with at the beginning? Like, what was the thing that you did that didn't hit click as far as being in the studio, working with other people, having a manager? Like, what was the thing that you had to, like, lock in with?
4: For me, I would say actually just having to, like, from the outside looking at people that are not artists or they are aspiring to be artists, but they haven't really started the process or the journey yet.
3: Mm-hmm.
4: It's not as fun as it looks like. It's a job.
3: Mm-hmm.
4: So just having to always go into the studio, having that mentality of this is work. Like, I'm not here to play. I'm not here to coddle myself. Like, I'm here to actually put the work in. So learning the work ethic that comes behind being an artist, learning studio etiquette, because I didn't know. Like, I can't be in the microphone recording and I'm getting frustrated with myself. So I'm like, ugh, I got kicked out of studio so many times. I feel
3: kicked
4: like,
3: out? Like,
4: yeah, it's like, okay, the
3: out?
4: Session is over. I was going through boot camp. Like, I was going through boot camp.
3: I got kicked out of better places than this.
4: Yeah, right. Gutta Keys, is my producer. He's my main producer that I work with, and he was putting me through boot camp. Like, I respect it now, but I left the studio crying a couple times. You know, just like, because I'm hard on myself naturally.
3: Mm-hmm.
4: But when you have different creatives that's also trying to create, and they can kind of see the vision, and then you're like stopping yourself because you're like, I can do it. You know, it's okay to push yourself, but you shouldn't stop right there. Like, you just pick it up and keep going.
3: Keep going, right.
4: So that was something I had to learn. And then one thing that was really took a lot for me to get used to is in this, when you start pursuing stuff that you really want to do,
3: mm-hmm.
4: sometimes you do it by yourself. So I was thinking, I'm going into something, I've supported so many people on different things, and you just don't get the support that you expect. So for me, that was a hard thing at first. Like, I spent two birthdays in the studio,
3: right.
4: And I didn't have any friends that came. So just different things
3: they
4: like
3: didn't
4: that.
3: Bring you no cake, no
4: well,
3: food.
4: No, nothing. It was okay. My team provided it for me. But just different things like that, or just simply inviting people out to like shows and stuff when they were saying they were going to come and they don't come.
3: Right.
4: So for myself, something that I don't do anymore. I don't invite people to my shows. You know why? It it doesn't allow me to be disappointed.
3: Right.
4: I don't expect you to come, but if you show up, I appreciate it.
3: Right.
4: But if I invite you, you say you're coming, you don't come, then I'm disappointed. You know?
3: There's this overwhelming, I guess, way of most artists, or most, I think, black people grow up saying that, oh, I get more support from people that's not my friends and family. And my pushback to that is that, well, you know, they're too close to you to understand what you're going through. You know all the things you're going through,
4: mm-hmm.
3: but when it's other people that's like in that same, you know, genre or in that same path, they normally understand it more and respect it, and that's how you gain those fans and those other different people from different places.
4: Right.
3: So again, I'm a little different because both my two sisters have been supporting me through my whole production career. One might work the door, the other one may, you know, help me with this or help me with that, but they always included or come and, you know, find somebody for the interview or get me a job out of school. Like, both my sisters a lot of my people are in tune, but I'm like you, I don't go and expect anything.
4: Yeah, starting off I did, but now I'm just like, you know, if you do, you do. If not, I don't hold it against you, but I'm also not going to set myself up to be disappointed.
3: Right. So, all right. So that's the beginning part. And again, so what, looking back now, going through church and everything, going through the whole pandemic and then transitioning from the dancing to being an artist, like, what has been the response from people that are close to you as far as seeing your progress?
4: Just seeing, like, the work that I've put in, and then just seeing, like, okay, well, I didn't stop. Or, like, when I first started, I was doing a little bit more singing, and then just to see the different levels, how much time, the dedication, I completely just stopped dancing cold turkey. Like, I told myself, I was in constant crucifixion with myself at one point. Like, if I'm supposed to have everything it is that God wants for me to have, I cannot keep doing this, you right. know? And I was having a hard time going to work. Like, I was making the money, but I was dreading to go to work, and that didn't make any sense to me. So I decided, okay, I'm going to stop this. I need to really lock in. I need to focus on the music. And that's what I did. I feel like that's why, besides the support of my team,
3: right,
4: I've been able to just learn. I'm being like a sponge. I'm absorbing from people around me, taking the time to really study and put the work in. Like, even if I get beat down or I feel defeated, I get back up and I keep going, you know?
3: Right. And I probably can imagine, like, where you were then, but like where you are now, sounds like you pretty much got your style, your swag, and
4: definitely,
3: how you know, how you want to do. I watch a lot of your reels and how you, like, your process of doing certain things. Mm-hmm. So I'm like, all right, I could see this. Like, sometimes you're in the gym or you in the studio,
4: yes,
3: or you just showing
4: lifestyle.
3: You know, you're just showing different things. So what's your fan base like now? Are they like following? Do you have like your own little crew of Elantras? I don't know. Everybody got a word for their fan base. So what?
4: I don't have a name for my fan base. I want it to be at some point something. I don't want to just say the Yetta Mommies, because I want it to expand.
3: Yes, yeah.
4: I want it to expand more than just females,
3: right,
4: you know, because the mentality of Elantra is, well, first of all, the meaning of Elantra is a Latin word. It means powerful and complete. That's
3: okay.
4: The first part. So when we start talking about like the music I make, initially people gonna, they look at it, they're like, oh, this is strip club music. But it's just like being a hustler in the street,
3: right,
4: that was making music that, you know, different people could relate to. As a someone who used to be in the dance world, it's just turning that lifestyle into a mentality to get money, being your own boss.
3: Mm-hmm.
4: So in some way, some form, I want my my supporters to be something along the line of Yetta, because Yetta is my word for money. So you're
3: money,
4: a
3: right,
4: money maker. You
3: right,
4: just give me my Yetta. Like, that's what you're out
3: so
4: here trying to
3: right,
4: do.
3: Team Yetta. I got it. So with that being said, let's get into some music, because we're on Party 101.9 outside of what you call the YouTube and everything else that you guys can see on Instagram. But I like to always show artists the right type of love, because you can't just play music the right kind of way on any kind of platform. But we do that here on Party 101.9. So let's get into a record. What's the second record you sent in?
4: That one would have been not super powerful. Get It. Get It, my first single, actually. What's up, y'all? It's your girl, Elantra the Yetta Mommy. I'm checking in live with DJ.

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1: 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New York's number one for throwbacks.
2: Yeah, we are back in the building. Shake that ass. What was the name of the song?
3: Get it.
2: I'm the one that always calls the song what the chorus sounds
3: ain't
2: like.
3: Wrong
2: I be
3: with
2: telling
3: it.
2: People, yo, you heard that song? And then I would go say, shake that ass. But that's meanwhile, it's to get it all the time. You search it for something that ain't there. But yeah, we back. Party 101.9, The Matrix Studios. We are in the building. I'm still here with Alantra. Today is her media day on Wall Street, and I'm happy that she came in here because this is the mecca of independent radio broadcasting. And though we're not in the Bronx anymore, we're on Wall Street. We made it a little easier for everybody to get to us. So I heard yesterday in New York, y'all took the train. Oh, I see on your Instagram, y'all took the train.
3: Yeah, I took the train. Yesterday and today.
2: Was that your first time in the train in New York?
3: Yeah.
2: I kind of figured that because if you posted it, it must have been a thing. So now look, the Knicks won the championship. Like a lot of good stuff has been happening here. So New York has been a different type of vibe.
3: Okay.
2: So what was that like?
3: An experience? I was just like, wow, so many people taking the train.
2: You ever been on the MARTA in Atlanta?
3: No.
2: Okay, so this is what I tell you to do, because I've done it. I just want you to so you had this experience here. You're about to probably do it another, one or two times before you leave.
3: Mm-hmm.
2: I want you to go down there with your manager, go from Midtown, like park your car by the studio, and just go like a couple of stops. Like, just go a couple of stops, and you will see why New York City people talk about our subway system in the way that we do, because it is like the lifeline of our city. Yeah, it's not all the great people, but it's not as crazy as the stories that you hear.
3: That's the thing I was going to say, because like, you see stuff online or you just hear stuff. I was thinking it's going to be crazy. I was expecting, it was so calm. It really was calm. And people just coexist without...
2: Right.
3: Worrying
2: about
3: the next person.
2: Hundreds of people on the train that never met each other. I only wish that we could reverse that and we can actually have a device that we can kind of see what everybody's into, so that we can we can airdrop and just see this person in the music. This person, because then it'd be easier to promote.
3: Yeah.
2: Obviously, you can't evade somebody's privacy, but you can opt into the program to be able to see who got what going on, because then you can connect more. But yeah, when you get a chance.
3: If I was by myself, though, I probably would have had an anxiety attack.
2: Yeah.
3: But I had Big Hustle with me, so.
2: Big hustle.
3: He was holding it down because I was like, hold on.
2: But I just tell y'all, going forward, like, you don't have to work, like, especially you with a whole man. Like, they don't just do stuff like that. Like, they don't just do stuff. It's either random by somebody that they mind ain't right, or it's just somebody did something to somebody and now they fighting it out.
3: Right.
2: It's never like, on the train in New York, something's gonna happen. That's how the media
3: portray it. Yeah.
2: So, and that being said, like, do you feel like the industry now being in it? Do you feel like it was portrayed everything that you thought about it before you got into the industry?
3: Yeah. No.
2: Is it different? Like, what?
3: Yeah,
2: what about
3: it? I mean, when you first look into it, you just think everything is glitz and glamour.
2: Right.
3: Just like, not gonna lie, going into the dancer world, you might think everything is glitz and glamour and a whole lot of money, but it's a lot of behind the scenes.
2: Politics.
3: Yeah. It's politics and everything. You know what I'm saying? And then it's just like, nothing is gonna be easy. So. Mm-hmm. For people to paint that picture, I don't like,
2: right.
3: That's not a good thing. I mean, because being a young person, a young child, or, just a young adult looking up to other people, you're thinking like, oh, I can go and I can blink my eyes and it's going to happen,
2: Mm-hmm.
3: So, no, it's not exactly what I thought, but it's not super far off. And I'm still learning different things and hearing different things as I'm progressing in the industry,
2: right. Right. So, I always think of, like, a new artist to be someone like to try to figure it out. Like, I gotta figure it out. But when you have a team around you, you don't have to figure it out.
3: Yeah,
2: and I feel like you've got that early in your career, because you're only 5 years in, right? 1, 2, 3, 4, 5
3: Yeah.
2: Right. And this is normally the hardest part. And I feel like the stage that you're at right now, like, now you could start making those brand decisions based off of where you are. And the music, all the music has been good. Like, it's all been...
3: Thank you.
2: Been along the lines of, pretty much good energy. So I'm not going to call it strip music. But what I will say is, I went to Now That's TV. They had a one-year anniversary last year.
3: Uh-huh.
2: And I think Diamond the Body, like, there was a bunch of different people there, and Scrappy was there, and I was like, for me, I'm a New Yorker, I've been to Atlanta a bunch of times, but I'm like, Now I get it. Atlanta produces. This is their music. This is what they do. Outside of, you know, concerts, T.I. may drop a record, and, you know, Young Jeezy do some hustler music. But across the board, like right now, like I feel like that's what Atlanta produces, like if you want to say like the genre of music, but not limited to. So how do you feel now about your catalog? Like, is there certain records that you're looking to make, but you only stick it to a certain type now because that's what's winning, or you just got a bunch of stuff that I didn't hear yet?
3: Oh, I got a whole bunch of stuff that's in the, you know, that's I got it ready. It just hasn't been released yet. But for right now, the stuff is that's out, I'm not mad at it. I love all my songs. Are they all my favorite? No, but I like them. You know, there's some songs that are like, okay, I like that, but some of them I'm like, oh, I love this.
2: Right.
3: And I hate to say it, but it's a lot that I love that I haven't even gave y'all yet. Right. So I'm ready for that, but I want people to, when you become, I don't want to say a fan, but when you become a supporter of Elantra, I want you to grow with me. So I don't want to just give it all to them at one time. I'm just trying to ease people into me,
2: right?
3: You know, because I'm a mess y'all up in a few, you know. But I just want people to be able to grow with me. Like, okay, this is where she started. She was just talking like motivational or however you might protect my music. But then I go into storytelling and just venturing off into different styles and things of that nature, because I don't want to keep myself in a box either. Like when people ask me all the time, like, well, what you do? Or what kind of music you make? I'm like, I'm an artist. I don't want you to put me in a box, because the moment I just say I'm just a rapper or I'm just hip hop, then it you put a cap on me. I don't want a cap to be put on me, because as I'm getting deeper in my artistry, I'm learning to express my ways different.
2: Mm-hmm.
3: I'm learning to not be afraid to try different things with my voice. Or my producers say all the time, play with your voice.
2: Right.
3: I'm like, okay, like it's an instrument. Like that's right. So just being more comfortable and learning how to do that, I feel like I might get a beat that's rock, and I might Elantra.
2: I'm happy she just brought that up, Will, because she definitely got the squeaky, like she does that next high pitch where she does her like her character style rapping, but then right now she's talking like, so you know my album is like.
3: And see, that's something like people were saying at first, like how I rap is not how I talk. Well, it's okay, because I don't want it to be like that. Like,
2: do they say it's how you look though? If they haven't met you, well, everything's visual now, so it's kind of hard. Before it used to be the radio, and then you didn't know what the artist looked like, and you see them now, it's the opposite. Like,
3: and see, but sometimes it just depends, because like my voice, how I record, my voice can be like that sometimes. I do play with my voice regularly. Like if we having a good time, I'm like, girl, you know, like something like that.
2: Right.
3: But we, you know, just conversing or whatever. I know how to talk, you know.
2: All right, so if you had three things, I'm going to give you these three P's. You
3: could
2: either produce, promote, or perform one record or your music for 30 days. You can't do nothing else. Only one. Tell me why. Produce, perform, or promote.
3: I'm going to go with, it's not out, but it's some content of it. And I'm there's some content of it out. This song is called Puff With Me. And I'm going to say that song to promote.
2: It don't have to be one song.
3: Oh.
2: I'm just talking about this. Either you can sit and write in the studio or produce in the studio. You can go on stage and perform. Or you can go on Instagram and promote it all day. Which one do you enjoy doing and
3: why? Oh, which one of the P's?
2: Yeah.
3: Okay, I'm sorry.
2: That's okay.
3: Performing. Mm-hmm. I'm going to say performing. You want to know why? Because I feel like when I go into a room or when I hit the stage and I'm actually able to interact with people, they can feel my energy.
2: Mm-hmm.
3: And I think that's important, that it's not just a facade behind the cameras or a facade behind the microphone. When you're able to actually experience Elantra, I feel like that's different, because then I'm able to bring you into Elantra's world. So I'm going to performing.
2: And that would make sense, obviously, coming from what your background was, being a dancer, and then coming into the industry. Now I think a lot of people don't know how to dance or don't have a stage presence, and then they don't rap, and then they could do all these other things, and they might look good, but they don't have no footwork or whatever. But that is a big thing, especially for I don't want to say female, for women artists to be able to come in and be able to have some type of stage show. You know, only Jay-Z and probably Eminem, a few people could get up there and just stand around and people still watch. But
3: because right now we're in the age of entertainment too, like you have to be entertaining. So I'm gonna say I'm the best dancer either, but I'm gonna take me some classes. And I'm gonna give me a choreographer to help me out a little bit, like even if you just show me a couple of little moves to do. Other than that, I'm also just really learning to feel my music when I'm performing, like feel it. Even if nobody else is rocking with it, by the time I get off of here, you at least gonna be doing this for boom, just something like that that's memorable or different. I'm getting out of that space of being so cool, mm-hmm. because I feel like in this time right now, everybody is just trying to be so cool.
2: Right.
3: And nobody's just. I can be really goofy and crazy with people that are close to me, so I'm just learning to not care so much about what people think and just freely be myself. And I think that's when people are able to gravitate towards me more, because they can relate to that, but they just got this border up of because of social media, trying to be too cool,
2: right? And that's a real point. So kids at home that's getting into music, still have a personality, and you know, just take your craft serious and don't try to be too serious where people don't feel like you're unapproachable, because right. then that could kind of turn people away. Off to what you got going on. But let's talk about what you got coming up now, and let's get into the future a little bit, and let's talk about what this experience was this weekend, and then what you got going on when you get back home.
3: Okay, so I will be performing live tomorrow at the Brooklyn Unity Fest. So yes, you guys tap into my social media so you can see all the details regarding that. Coming up on the August the 7th, I will be performing live in Atlanta for the Day Summit event, hosted by Ray Daniels. So, shout out to Morrison for putting me on that.
2: Scott Morris,
3: yes.
2: That's my guy.
3: Yes, yes, yes. I'm dope happy. Individual. So, he was able to get me on that. So.
2: And they have the Day Summit. What's the
3: date?
2: The
3: it's yeah. going to be from the, if I'm not mistaken, it's from the 7th through the 9th. So, I'll be performing that Friday.
2: I should be down there for that.
3: Yes, right. Yes, yes. So outside of that, a lot of things just cooking in the background. Don't have anything set in stone for you guys, but always in the studio, always working, but stay in contact.
2: I said this the other day, because when I interview people or I see people interview, they be like, yeah, I got all this going on, but I can't discuss it yet. And I'm like, I'm one of those guys, don't even mention that. Like,
3: if you can't tell me,
2: right, because it sounds like now we like clickbaiting the people, and now everybody wondering, well, what do you got going on? What she got going on? Mm-hmm. So I appreciate you for just getting to what you got going on. Yeah, and give them your contact information, how they can get at you, social media.
3: Okay. Yeah,
2: your preferred social media, where they can find you if they're trying to get at you, your management's information.
3: Okay, so you guys can follow me on all social media platforms, Alantra_worldwide. That's Alantra_worldwide. Follow me on like, share, subscribe on YouTube. Go Run Me Up. Freak Show video dropped, and it dropped on Vivo. Mm-hmm. Shout out to my team, Unity 7. Shout out to Big Hustle for coming out here with me. Shout out to Empress as well for bringing me out here for the Brooklyn Unity Fest. Shout out to you for having me up mm-hmm. here. Shout out to you, Will, as well. I appreciate you guys really believing in me, the brand, and just always thinking of Alantra. I really, really appreciate it. It means a lot to me.
2: Yes.
3: And shout out to all the people that do support me. If I don't say it enough, little, even from a like, a share, I appreciate it all. So thank you so much. I am nothing without you guys. Right. And shout out to all the DJs.
2: I appreciate it. Yes, definitely shout out to DigiWax DJ. Shout out to my guy DJ Thousandaire, DJ Bedtime, for on the A&R report every Monday night, because they've been spinning the music. Shout out to everybody on Party 101.9 has been spinning the music. And yeah, we're gonna keep supporting and keep this thing going. Again, you've done more than some artists will do. They'll come. Definitely shout out to DigiWax DJ. Shout out to my guy DJ Thousandaire, DJ Bedtime, for on the A&R report every Monday night, because they've been spinning the music. Shout out to everybody on Party 101.9 has been spinning the music. And yeah, we're gonna keep supporting and keep this thing going. Again, you've done more than some artists will do. They'll come from one place and be

0: Like, mm-hmm. don't leave no rock unturned, because I think you have a presence out here that people need to go to more places, small or large, because those one or two or 10 or 20, that all turns into shares and reshares and
1: right.
0: you know, kiss some babies and hug some new people out in new states. But yeah, so we're about to get into some more music. Y'all stay tuned right here on Party 101.9 DWI. I'm your host, and we got more coming up from Elantra.
1: Yeah.
0: Y'all stay tuned.
2: I know my price. Yeah. Okay.

0: So make sure y'all stay tuned. DWI, keep holding me down. DWI Radio, blasting off real big. The Matrix, you hearing it first from your boy Jada Kiss, and it is what it is. Kiss my ass.
1: All right, we back in the building. You already know what it is. DWI, New York's most influential producer. And that used to be with beats and engineering, but now I'm in the podcast space. They call me the Power Father. But I'm here with an international sensation right now, and I'm familiar with the country that this young lady is from, because my son is born in Toronto, and I've been going back and forth for 14 years. So we're gonna have a little Canadian conversation. I call it Canadia, but welcome to the show. Welcome to Wall Street. Hey. Tiny Wings and her crew.
2: Yes, and the crew. Thank you so much for having us.
1: So first of all, shout out to your crew, because your crew is actually in here doing what crews do, doing what support do.
2: The team, the whole crew.
1: And shout out to my man 8 around Revenue AR. It's my guy. He always seems to get something that's substantial and bring it through the studio. So he was talking about you for a little while. So let's give the audience a little bit of background about you and where you grew up at and where it all began. In Calgary,
2: Alberta. Canada. All right. Yeah, so it's your girl Tiny Wings. I'm from Calgary, Alberta, Canada. Mm-hmm. it's pretty far from Toronto, but yeah, most people just know Toronto. I started rapping only like 6 years ago now. Mm-hmm. I started writing poetry when I was really young, so that's kind of where it came from. And then my oldest brother, he's a rapper, and he was the one who kind of got me into putting poetry to beats and kind of showing me how to structure a song.
1: So poetry was definitely your first inception into the music.
2: For sure, scene. Yes. I was always like, as soon as I learned how to write, I was trying to write rhymes. I was just like fascinated with rhymes.
1: All right, so now I'm curious. Yeah. Coming from Alberta, Calgary, Canada, what was the artist that inspired you out there? Outside of the obvious, but let's just see if it was someone else besides the obvious.
2: Yeah, I don't

0: It's honestly like up there where I'm from. It's actually known as Cowtown, so it's a lot of like country music and stuff like that. So it's not very big for hip hop and rap. But yeah, I definitely was influenced by like, Lil' Kim, Nicki Minaj,
1: Okay.
0: all of the
1: So
0: female rappers that are really.
1: American rappers. So there was no
0: Yeah, there wasn't any Canadian ones that really.
1: Female.
0: Female, yeah, that really ever inspired me, no offense.
1: That gave you a lane. I mean, I guess you just got into
0: That's
1: a
0: what I'm saying.
1: privileged position to take over for the,
0: That's what's up.
1: for that
0: What
1: side of
0: I'm
1: the
0: here to
1: border.
0: do, hey.
1: So, all right, so that's cool. So now I'm just curious, you got the team here. I want to know, how was you discovered? What were you doing that got the attention of your label guys that's in the building right now?
0: Yeah, so it was actually when I first started rapping. I think this was in 2020, and I did this international hip hop contest, and I came like fourth or fifth out of, I think it was about 1,600 other
1: That was a
0: artists.
1: contest?
0: Yeah.
1: Okay.
0: And one of the like prizes was getting to talk to industry people, and Hayes was one of them. So that was quite a few years ago though, and he kind of just always had his eye on me and whatnot, was building Show Off Gang and everything. And
1: Right.
0: then just last summer, he hit me back up and kind of had things rolling and was like, "What do you have that's unreleased?" And just went from there, honestly.
1: Yeah, I think it's unique when I talk to Canadian artists just across the board. And I know, like we said, Toronto is way further away from, Calgary and Alberta. But I believe that, I go up there, I listen to the radio, I get into the culture as much as I do, and I still feel like it's just it's a different type of way that you guys and girls, how y'all communicate there. It's almost like, I don't know what the support is or if it's not no support. So what has that been like in your town that you're from or in your area? Have you found that you got a lot of support?
0: I feel like I do within the hip hop community and like with other artists and stuff, but in general, Calgary is more into like country music and pop and all
1: Oh,
0: that. So like that's the audience kind of
1: so
0: there.
1: Calgary's like our Texas.
0: It is, or truly, that's what they call
1: Oh,
0: Alberta's.
1: okay.
0: Like, they're trying to like, I don't know,
1: Yeah,
0: I'm even gonna get into the politics
1: no,
0: of
1: because I think
0: it,
1: Canada in itself, like the
0: but
1: way that it's stressed across, and you have Quebec, you have like different stuff up there. So us Americans just hear Canada and just think of maybe Toronto.
0: Just in general, most people are like, "Oh, you from the six?" I'm like, "No."
1: And my son was born in Ontario. Not Ontario, Ottawa, excuse me, Ottawa.
0: Okay. Ottawa,
1: Ottawa.
0: Ontario. You
1: Right,
0: good, you
1: right,
0: good.
1: right. So, and then we made the transition over there to Toronto. So, what is the music scene like that you mentioned that the rap scene, the hip hop scene supports you? So what is the scene like there as far as performing and
0: Like we're all pretty close. We have like the YYC Music Awards every year, so I won that in 2020, which was dope.
1: You're just snatching everything, huh?
0: And then I was nominated last year and the year before, but a couple of my friends won, so. But yeah, I honestly can like almost name all of the rappers in Calgary because there's just not that many of them. But yeah, we definitely go to each other's shows. If there's opportunities that would suit one of us better, we are always kind of looking out for each other in that way because the community's so small. We just had this festival called Sled Island, and that was all
1: Slut
0: different.
1: Island.
0: No, that's what they thought too when I said
1: Okay.
0: Sled Island, like sledding. And you're like, "Wait, hold on."
1: I got a heavy E. E sound like a U.
0: Sled. But yeah, that was it was like a 4-day festival, and it's just all different venues all over Calgary, all different genres, artists from all over. Like there was people from all over the states, all over Canada, but it's in Calgary every year. So I got to perform at that twice, and yeah, just the amount of support of the other artists going to each other's shows, even though they had just had a show or they're not performing till later, they're always coming early or staying late to make sure that they're there for you, and so obviously, I do the same for them. So, yeah, it's a pretty tight-knit community, I feel.
1: That's dope. So at at the beginning of, you know, becoming an artist, like, what was one of your favorite things to do in terms of, like, recording, producing, or promoting? Was it like this?
0: Writing is my favorite part.
1: So you'd rather be in the studio writing than perform or to
0: put? No, I love writing and performing are my favorite.
1: I should have told you can only pick one, but
0: to
1: make it a, it's more.
0: Well, if I had to choose, I'd probably say performing, because I feel like that's when I'm, like, can actually be tiny ones,
1: right, you know?
0: can be hype and, like, yeah, the adrenaline and everything, but when I'm just chilling, I just love writing all the time. So, all
1: right, so check this out for the viewers that's watching. Y'all get to see Tiny Wings in the studio on Wall Street. This is where New Blacks on Wall Street is, like, you know. So that's what we represent here. And so we're gonna get into one of your records, right? And then when we come back, we're gonna talk to you and your team about what you got coming up and what is next up for your brand and, you know, everything that's under the envelope of that. All right, so let's get into some more music. Y'all stay tuned. We'll be right back. More with Calgary's own Tiny Wings in the building.

0: in on there. Y'all see what's going on. And it's all thanks to my big homie, DWI. He holding it down on all the stations with the Matrix. You know what I mean? Blasting off nothing but exclusive, good music. So make sure y'all stay tuned. DWI, keep holding me down. DWI Radio, blasting off real big. The Matrix, you hearing it first from your boy, Jada Kiss. And it is what it is. Kiss my ass.
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2: All right, we back in the building. You already know what it is. The producer's point of view, the A&R report, new music, Wednesdays. I always say everything now because I'm connected. I produce a lot of different brands, and I just want to make sure that I'm inclusive. But if you wasn't tuned in and you just tuned back in, I am in here with one of the greats from Canada. Y'all know what you know how I call it. Calgary, actually, because it ain't Toronto. You got Tiny Wings in the building. Tiny Wings, what's up?
3: Holla.
2: I'm good. So you moving around and moving and shaking today. So, you know, I don't want to hold you up too long, but I got your team in the building too. So I just want to get a little backstory on them and what the projection is, what they got going on, and how we can work together as media and as international talents, and how we can blow you up even more. So
4: definitely,
2: y'all can introduce yourself. Y'all gotta talk close to the mics.
4: What up? It's the boy Jay Hay, CEO of Show Up Gang Music. Right. You know, free my guy Tory. Shout out to Drake. Shout out to Canada.
3: Hey.
4: Pittsburgh, PA all day.
2: And that's you from PA?
4: Yeah, PA.
2: All right, shout out to PA. Come on, let's go, big dog. Benefactor.
5: What's going on, people? It's Benefactor Twan, Benefactor, Show Off Gang Vice President. It's all about Tiny Wings. We're going to turn her up. Make sure you tuning in. She got some heat coming. She got some heat out. If you don't know it, search for Tiny Wings.
3: Two eyes.
5: Show Off Wings.
2: All right, so yeah, so let's talk about what the rollout is. What's in production now? What songs are you working now? I know y'all got things going on with labels. You know, when I see interviews and people are like, well, you know, I can't really discuss it yet. Let's skip what you can't discuss. Let's just go into what you could discuss. I know it sounds cool, and it could people be like, you know, I got a lot going on.
3: Yeah,
2: I can't discuss it.
3: Yeah, it's under
2: that doesn't mean nothing. Yeah. Like, and I don't want nobody to leak out information because I'm not like one of those. I want to help everybody progress. Like, I got a chance to work with J. Cole or interview him before he got his big star. I got a chance to talk to Nipsey before he got his big star. Got a chance to talk to Cardi before she got her big star. A bunch of artists. Yeah. So I've been here for a long time, 26 years now, doing this independent radio spotlight. So now I want to know what you got going on now, so that when I look back at it like 5 years in the future back, I'm like, oh, I remember when she came up and she was starting here. So where are we at right now?
3: Next thing coming out will be an EP, so I'm super excited for that. I don't know the exact date, but there's a bunch of new songs that I'm super, super excited to share with everybody. Just been working on the EP, working really hard with the team, I'm not too sure. You gotta ask these guys when it's coming out. I don't know.
2: Yeah, whatever. The floor is there for them. Anything they want to promote or put out about you, about their companies, we can do that now as we wrap this segment.
4: Tiny Wings' new EP is coming out September. You know what I mean? Look out for that. Show Off Gang and Sony.
3: Hey.
4: You partnered to do that. And listen,
5: yes, sir.
4: We got a single coming out this month. Mm-hmm. We got a single coming out next month. We got a single coming out the month after that.
2: So basically, this is their first, you know, this is the first part of their media run. So we're going to keep it short, sweet, and exclusive right now. And then when we get more information about, you know, the drops, the songs that come out, the promo, I'll make sure that, you know, you guys get it first here. And then I'll tag her in and, you know, we do that collaboration thing great on social media. So everybody will be in the same loop. But I'm definitely here to be a part of everyone's success and not nobody's failure. So y'all know y'all got DWI, The Matrix Studios, DigiWax, my guy DJ Bedtime, which is Remy Ma's DJ. That's my partner. We do the A&R report on Monday nights. So we're going to get the music out there rotating. And I'll just connect y'all for more of the drops and the new music, and we'll just stay in connection.
4: 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That's it. Like, Show Off Gang is the biggest label coming out right now. Nobody's gonna be bigger than us. Like, it's get down to get rolled over. Because right now, we winning. Nobody can beat us right now. In no way, in no shape, no fashion.
2: And y'all not even sticking to just U.S. soil. Y'all across the borders with it, which I know.
5: What's some more coming down the pipe? Yep. But make sure you following us, Show Off Gang Music, at Show Off Gang Music on IG and everywhere else, dude.
2: All right. Yep. I appreciate y'all for coming out. And y'all stay tuned for more music and more Tiny Wings in the near future, right here exclusively on the producer point of view, The Matrix Studios. Hey. We out.
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7: Shake that ass. Yeah, it's for my get money. Shake that thing. Make it go. My real hot shit.

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1: Mm-hmm. You know what's happening, Jay?
2: Victory. Looking at the phone like, who is this? All you do is talk, I don't listen. Gotta stay back, need distance. Ayy, fuck with this. They can't touch me, I'm different. My mind is tunnel vision. Everything I touch, precision. Ayy, we moving like we hit the lottery. I know that you're proud of me.

0: Y'all know me, producer's point of view. Y'all know me from Windows Over Atlanta. Y'all know me from New Music Wednesday. Y'all know me from the A&R Report. Y'all know me from the Matrix Studios. But now we got company in the building. Yet again, you know, we're not in New York anymore right now. We're all over the world. We're locally, regionally respected, but internationally known, regionally respected. We got Elantra is in the building, y'all.
1: What's up, y'all? It's your girl Elantra the Yetta Mommy checking in. I'm live in New York.
0: Yeah, so we got it live in effect. Yo, Will, you back there, Will?
2: Yeah.
0: All right, well, I got Will's in the building. So Elantra is in the building. You was in New York for a few different times. You came when F came, and now you're back, and you came for another Elantra week. So let's talk about your visit from the first time, because I didn't get a chance to interview you. Will was like, oh, she been on your network. I said, yeah, but she didn't interview with the Powerfather. So there's a big difference of being on the network and then being, you know, on the network with DWI. So tell me about your experience in New York.
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Hey yo, it's T Manny, aka Young Icon, and I'm live on the producer's point of view with DWI at Demetric Studio. Chee, keep it locked up.

It's your boy Trey Williams here. I'm chilling on Next Up Radio, man. Holding it down. Ill Will, Thorough Entertainment. You already know. Riding with your man, DWI. Now, this the only time the cops can't pull you over, man, is if you riding with DWI, daddy.

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nights and I ain't had no pay. I was bumming on the couch and it was all I had. But the tables done turned, bank account notifications. That deposit hit different when you never had Nathan. My music and my sanity, all I ever held sacred. Tons of folks could've helped, but they'd rather keep the gate clicked. 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

you page me and I page you. Hold on, boo, you got the game all wrong. This ain't your thing, this my song. Move on, we in the club at the Shark Bar. Ballet my keys and park my car. No snapshots, cause I might get popped as I slide by security giving the props. First thing I do when I

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I'm here to bang that gangsta to the apocalypse. We call it stress, some of y'all call it chocolate. Return of the top dog, it ain't no stopping this. Whatever the case, I ain't trying to catch it. Lay low, bro, big dope and slang records. 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The only reason you alive, cause I ain't sent a word. I flip faster than birds, Snoop Dogg will emerge from the smoke and go low, you shouldn't provoke. I bring the worst from the LBC. 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Snoop and Dre give a f- about what y'all say. From the world.

big blue shoes, dark blue pants, four or five, and they all wanna dance. 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Well, here's a few pointers about them riders from the state of California. 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
3: 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Y'all better get in this building, the Matrix Studios. 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
5: 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Getting your weekend started. Shout out to each and everyone who got it locked to the King and I radio show. Right now we're dropping some throwback. We call this the young people throwback dancehall. And then we're gonna go in some new thing. Then you're gonna hear King Sheik voice. So once again, you got it locked to the King and I radio show.

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0: Shout out to the tri-state.

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Right here on the King and I Radio. With King Sheik and DJ Rick Slaughter.

0: morning. 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
0: So right.
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0: Set your half. When a crow, when a black talking a your shot. At that tone.
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0: 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Like I said, those music was a young people throwback style. So now you're gonna hear the beautiful voice of King Sheik.
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3: Yes, yes, people. As promised, the king is here. Listen, thank you. Thank you, Slaughter, for that nice introduction. And you know, I didn't want to break the vibes. I didn't, cause
0: keep after a year of voice.
3: Listen, I was jamming over here. I said it's getting off to a great weekend. Yeah, I'm ready. So I apologize, y'all. I mean, I bring the good vibes. And once in a while, I have to break it up a little bit, so, you know, so I could talk to y'all, so y'all could hear from y'all bestie on the radio, like, hello. Oh, man, if you miss me, I don't know, turn the radio up. That's my sign. That's my sign to know that you guys are here, y'all listening, and you miss the king. But yeah, a lot has happened in this past week. I don't know. You was playing some Ricky Blaze earlier. I don't know if I had got to speak about it the last time I was in here. I'm not too sure, but I know at that Barclay event where it was Wildin' Out. I think it was Wildin' Out where they headlined and they brought out Beanie Man. They also brought out Ricky Blaze too.
0: Yeah.
3: Yeah, he performs those classics that you was playing earlier. So yeah. Somebody else I heard in there. And you know, every time I hear something, it'll probably spark a little thought process for me. So I heard the Future Fumble. And and Beanie Man, so the Rum and Red Bull, you know, that controversy was going on online for a little while, you know, slaps was being passed down and
0: I don't like him.
3: But listen, I don't know. I think, who knows, maybe all of that antics was to bring something good to the table, because I do see that Future Fambo have a new song out with
0: a new artist. I don't remember his name.
3: Well, I don't know. I was talking about the one with Sean Nizzle.
0: Yeah.
3: Okay.
0: It's Future Fambo and another artist, but it's a new artist.
3: Okay.
0: Sean is a producer.
3: Okay, yes. So I said, okay, look at that. Something good has you know
0: come
3: what I'm saying?
0: Come
3: yes.
0: A Future Fumble hot on TikTok now.
3: Mm-hmm. At, he blazing.
0: Don't like him.
3: Listen, it's a whole lot happening. Just like 2 seconds ago too, I saw. Look at me now. Because you mentioned TikTok, and now I'm over here. Now I'm on TikTok. I'm all over the place with it, y'all. But you know what? At least you know y'all getting this gossip. So I seen I don't know, Unforgettable K. It looked like she in some mix up with her husband's wife who's taking care of their kid. I said, Lord have mercy. You know, a couple months ago I was feeling bad for her, cause she was getting it left and right from this one girl online. And then I seen the husband's wife stepped in and helped her out. Mm-hmm. Helped her out in the fight, cause she didn't have no dogs in it. She was losing that fight.
0: That's right.
3: I said, Lord Jesus, you letting this girl talk to you all kinds of ways. I was feeling bad for her. But I don't even know what's happening. So I can't talk too much on it, but they no longer a team. And I don't think that's the person you wanna argue with. Not the person that came to your defense, because she already know you're not too strong in the argument department. I don't know. keep the wars down. Let's keep the wars down and stop bringing your business to the damn internet. Oh, is it money? Is gaining money? Because if it's a lot of money, I might have to bring my business to the internet. Y'all want my business? Who want it? Let me know. Turn your speakers up loud so I know y'all want this business. Listen. But no, it's a whole lot of happenings happening. And I just be seeing stuff. So last weekend, who was that? Jay-Z. Jay-Z had his big concert in the Bronx, Yankee Stadium, epic 3-night event.
0: Yeah, stalled the people for 3 hours.
3: Mm-hmm. That was extra innings. So it might almost be like he already told y'all was gonna be there for a little. But no. So what happened was Friday night they had Jay-Z 30s, and I guess he represented for Reasonable Doubt. And then on Saturday, they had Jay-Z 25, and then he did Blueprint. And for each of the days, he was bringing people out. But I felt like the day that he had everybody waiting for them 3 hours, that's when he brought the most guests. So, you know what I'm saying? Be patient.
0: You make up for it.
3: Mm-hmm. They said what really happened was people was bum-rushing the gates that didn't have tickets. And so then they had to kind of like, yeah. But them people got in, because I seen a lot of people TikTok talking about how they manifested their way into that concert. And they was down on the floor. They had close-ups and everything of Beyonce. So I'm like, okay, it was, I guess it was worth the madness. But yeah, they said the show didn't finish till the wee hours of the morning. But it looked good. I saw Pharrell, Rihanna, Usher. I don't know, like everybody that was anybody
0: Jada
3: was in
0: Kiss.
3: Here. Gorilla.
0: Mm-hmm. Fat Joe.
3: Mm-hmm. Busta Rhymes.
0: Busta Rhymes. DJ Khaled.
3: Mm-hmm.
0: A lot of people.
3: Yeah, people galore. I don't know. I noticed for the night one, he because I don't know how do I tell this story? Maybe I don't even need to tell a story per se, but I'm just give a mention of it, because I really liked I liked seeing it. So the original singer from Feeling It, her name is Mecca, and we follow each other on socials, because I saw her story actually from another The Matrix Studios network show, right? They was interviewing her, and she spoke on how she kind of basically got to be on, you know, a legendary record or whatever the case is. And so recently I saw her posting maybe like, who would you like to see perform it? Maybe so she was making suggestions. So I'm assuming that, you know, she probably was under the impression that she wouldn't have gotten the call, because, you know, 30 years passed.
0: Oh, yeah.
3: She, you know, that she's on that one song or whatever the case is. But it looked like she got the call. And, you know, it was a monumental, big moment. And she got to go out there and sing her original.
0: All right.
3: Yeah.
0: So I know things is looking very good for her now.
3: It has to be. It has to be. So
0: on that big platform.
3: Yes. Yes. So I said that was a big look. That was a good look. So shout out to Mecca. Congratulations. Yes. And and for that performance too, he brought Blue Ivy out, and Blue was playing the piano.
0: Mm-hmm.
3: So even more, you know, more recognition, more attention on that particular song.
0: It's so good when you have kids that come up and like what you do, and invest their time in what you do to bring on a legacy.
3: That is so true. And you see they work in Blue Boy.
0: Mm-hmm.
3: But she looked like she's loving
0: it. But she enjoying it.
3: She's definitely loving it. She was dancing from backup dancing for mommy. Now she playing piano for her dad. And that's beautiful. You know, speaking of that, I was just having a conversation like this with my son, because my regular job, he's just like, oh, boring, I would never do that job. But you know, the other day he was sitting with me at at DigiWax, and he was just like, this is a cool job. Like, like he would definitely do this. He's into this one. He really likes this. So I was like, okay, this has presented itself well. And he liked it, and, you know, so he'll probably be, I don't know, interning somewhere for The Matrix Studios. I don't know. It may be here, it may be there, but we gonna get him on board. Because it is definitely a great thing when they like what you do and they want to be a part of it. Yes.
0: Mm-hmm. You was not the one who was forcing them to do it.
3: Not at all.
0: So they're going to give it their 100% best shot.
3: Yes, listen. And I need that. And, you know, I'm a one-man band when I'm on location and I'm, yeah, other places and trying to get y'all these exclusives that I, yeah, you know what I'm saying, that I be popping out with. Who knows? There might be some more exclusives on the horizon. But I felt like I done chat y'all head off. So I'm going to let y'all get some music time. And then we're going to come back and chop it up some more.
0: One versatile other than. I'm here represent for the King and I show with King Sheik and Rick Slaughter. And you know it's all about Party 101.9 iHeart Radio. One versatile, I'ma say different motion, some different style. Check our passport at some different miles. Money in a pocket, last kid pan Kyle. Slaughter hustling pan different style. That's right, this is the King and I Radio. Let's turn up your weekend. This is where you get the vibes and the energy with King Sheik and DJ Rick Slaughter. 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Rookie, big up yourself in the my G.

Shout out to my Caribbean, all the Caribbean people. 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
0: 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A 2 months to pay.
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0: Remember, the video is coming soon. 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Hype Boss Music Production.
1: Yeah. Hard love. 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Hard love. Yeah. Hard love.

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1: I bet you say you ball, murder. I make me deal with your body like a surgeon.
0: This is the King and I Radio with King Sheep and

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Remember, we're getting your weekend started with good vibes, good energy. King Chi, DJ Rick Slaughter. New York City.

0: We are make.
1: This is the voice of Money Mark Hot.
0: Clean and money we say.
1: Feature Big Kind.
0: Just come
1: money we say.
0: If you're no money moving, no we know.
1: Who don't love money?
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2: What's up, people? We are back. It's your girl King Sheik. This is The King and I radio show. We are live on Party 101.9 iHeartRadio. Yes. And, yeah. So Slato was giving y'all some tunes there for y'all to enjoy, and I hope everybody was vibing to the tunes. And you know, I really hate to have to break the vibes, but you know what I'm saying? So every once in a while, I have to insert myself and keep y'all up to date on, you know, on what y'all need to be up to date on, and let y'all know what's going on over here, right? So I don't know, just. I guess based off for some of the music that we played up here, you know, that be sparking the whole thought process. So I'm going back because I felt like we played some Molly Dunn.
3: We play Molly Dunn, we play Skipper.
2: Yeah,
3: and you know, those two in big few right now.
2: Facts.
3: Dance are nice.
2: So first they had the little shake up situation, right? And it was kind of questionable. Everybody was saying, "Oh yeah, he get beat up. We took his chain, whatever." And other people were saying, "It didn't really look like nothing too crazy to me. It looked like a little, you know, a little wrestle, a little tussle, or whatever the case is." I don't know, but it's more big talks. It's diss songs. I feel like Valiant got dissed on that song too.
3: Yeah, you know, Molly Dunn dissing everyone. Valiant, Skipper, Chronicler.
2: Listen,
3: all of them will get this, but dance all nice. I just stop me off and say,
2: listen,
3: we're not picking any side. We play the music. Dance all nice
2: at all. And we played a little Chronic Law, and we know that he's back in lockup, and so once again, freedom for Chronic Law. We you know what I'm saying? We got your back up here. You know what I'm saying? And then what else I heard over there that is kind of sending me, oh. We did. You hit me with a little Nico, and I appreciate that. Yes.
3: I'm representing for my Antigua peoples.
2: Yes.
3: You know that.
2: You definitely got to rep. We got to rep for Antigua. You know what I'm saying? We put on for all the islands, but we putting on for Antigua.
3: That's
2: okay.
3: Right.
2: And they got Carnival coming up in Antigua. It's about to be lit. Some of them names.
3: When is Carnival?
2: Listen, Carnival practically started already. They having a whole bunch of fets. I think Blue Jeans Fet just passed. They had Suns Out, Buns Out. They had all kinds of stuff taking place. I can't even keep up with all the
3: You going?
2: Party activities. Listen, I don't know. It's a secret. Y'all gonna know. When it's hot off the press though, don't worry.
3: I need to take a trip.
2: I ain't gonna keep it back from y'all too long.
3: And you forgot the Carnival too.
2: Listen, Skipper gonna be there. Everybody, all them names you was mentioning is gonna be there. And guess what? Well for me, the most exciting for me, you know, Alkaline is gonna be there.
3: Oh yeah.
2: Yeah.
3: Yeah, I forgot to buy him a ticket.
2: The man himself, right? So, you know, I get excited every time, you know, it's time to mention the boss. Yeah.
3: From I buy my ticket, I'm not worried about hotel.
2: No, from you buy your ticket, you're good.
3: All right.
2: We outside.
3: About to be lit.
2: Listen, I'm trying to tell y'all. 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And we bring you all the news, everybody business. You want to know everybody business? Tap in with me. I got it. I know it. Hello? Yeah. So, I don't know. We got festivities coming up. We got a few weeks of festivities coming up. I hope everybody's been enjoying their summer so far, and I hope we're gonna be enjoying the weeks to come. Right, the next couple of weeks to come, because I know I will be. I'm gonna try to give y'all some exclusives, and yeah. So what I want y'all to do is follow the King and I YouTube page, the King and I Radio. On YouTube, you can follow it on Instagram as well, the King and I Radio, and you're gonna see all the exclusives, everything that's happening for the carnival, or all the artists that's they're gonna be flying in from Jamaica and wherever else, Trinidad. I'm sure they're gonna have some artists from Trinidad and stuff like that. So everybody that's flying in, all the festivities, everything, you want to see it, you want to be the first person to see it, make sure you tap in with me, all right? And I'm gonna keep the vibes going, because I really hate to stop the music, because the music be so good, and I have the best DJ up here. Listen, DJ Rick Slaughter.
3: That,
2: you know what I'm saying?
3: It.
2: Make sure y'all tap in with Rick Slaughter. All right, he bring the vibes, and so I'm gonna let him put us in an island mode, in island space, okay? And I'm out of here.
3: One versatile of the Dan. I'm here represent for the King and I Radio Show. With King Sheik and Rick Slaughter. And you know it's all about Party 101.9 iHeart Radio. One versatile, I'm going to say, different motion, some different style. Check our passport at some different miles. Money in a pocket, last kid pan Kyle. Slaughter hustling pan different style.

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